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At Dodson Investment. Respond on command 2 at 15.

0: Engine 8, respond with AMR for medical aid, 3950 Pierce Street, cross of Riverwalk at 76. 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
1: 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Can you confirm that the alarm has been reset?

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0: We met with the alarm company technician. Apparently it's failed to be put on test. There's no alarm here. We're going to clear.
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It's going to be in section 66 for a 94-year-old male unconscious and breathing. 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

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Central Avenue, Crest of Van Buren Boulevard. Can be a white Kia that is smoking. Respond on command 2 at 1530.

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For a female passed out in a gray Mustang. PD also has a call. 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

0: Squad 1, respond with AMR for medical aid 1971 University Avenue across the Douglas at Neighborhood Healthcare Unit 124 for a patient that had a seizure, respond on primary at 1554. Triplin.
1: Yeah, I just cleared my call. 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

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It's going to be for a possible overdose. PD also has a call, respond on primary at 1653.

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1: They're out in the area attempted to locate. Did the RP specify if they're in front of a building or a business name?
0: Negative. They refused to provide any of that, and then they just disconnected.
1: Okay, I think we might have located them.

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0: 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I copy. Were you able to locate the patient? 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
0: Affirm, cancel RPD?
1: Yeah, that's affirmative. Subject sleeping. They're moving along.
0: I copy.

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